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Aap sun rahe hain Big 106.2, the beat of Bollywood.

0: 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Thank you, thank you. That was lovely.
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106.2, the beat of Bollywood. Got a song in your head right now? 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

101.2, the beat of Bollywood. Did you hear that? 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New oven-toasted sandwiches are here, crafted on sourdough ciabatta bread with an exceptionally crunchy bite that's impossible to ignore. 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
1: BBC News with Roisin Hasty. Iran says US forces have struck a wedding in the south of the country, killing four people and injuring dozens more. The US military said it was aware of the reports, but that it never targeted civilians. Tuesday saw a string of American attacks on southern Iran. The US aircraft carrier, the USS Abraham Lincoln, is about to dock near Pattaya in Thailand, giving its 5,000 crewmen the chance to step on land for the first time in 9 months. The ship has seen prolonged deployment in the Iran war and a row over allegedly poor conditions and mental health crises on board. The man accused of fatally shooting the US conservative activist Charlie Kirk on a Utah campus last year has pleaded not guilty. Tyler Robinson's plea came after the judge said the suspect should face trial on capital murder charges. The government-dominated National Assembly in Venezuela has approved a new oil deal with the United States. It hands Washington control of one-fifth of the country's petroleum reserves. Some Venezuelans have denounced the agreement as a colonial sellout. Nicaraguan lawmakers have passed a constitutional reform that blocks opposition parties from taking part in elections. The measure, to be ratified in January, comes weeks after the autocratic president Daniel Ortega declared a complete end to elections in Nicaragua. President Putin has lambasted Germany, accusing it of planting evidence to blame Moscow for an attempted drone attack at Leipzig airport last month. Mr. Putin has also given an upbeat assessment of Russia's military campaign against Ukraine, but he acknowledged the damage caused by Ukrainian attacks inside Russia. And Nigeria says the United States will pull out around 200 military personnel by the end of September. It ends a short deployment aimed at countering Islamist militants. BBC News.
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0: Forget coffee, chai. He has got your morning kick. UAE's number one way to rise and shine. 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
4: Good morning. 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This is the perfect way to start your day. It's called The Big Breakfast with me, Sid. With sari ingredients, sari samagri, jo aapko chahiye to not just start, but kickstart your day, you'll find right here on Big 106.2, the beat of Bollywood.

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0: It's the 2nd of September, 7:41 on the clock. How about some early morning trivia for you? Let's see ki aap subah subah kitne up and about. 2nd of September is the day, the world day to celebrate a particular nut, which is not actually a nut at all.
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0: Bhai, gobi ka phool, phool ho ke bhi phool nahi. Waisa ek situation aaj hai. World something day hai, some nut day. You gotta tell me what nut I'm talking about. All right, now first clue to aapke liye wahi hai. First clue is that what I just told you, that it is not actually a nut at all. Yeah. The second clue is ke iska jo naam hai, dash nut, jo dash hai, it means laughing face. Yeah, almost like a smiley or a ghost, because jo Portuguese sailors they who spotted it in the 16th century, they thought ki it looks like a human face which is either smiling or it is actually a ghost, kyunki iska jo shell hota hai na, uske upar teen pores hote hain which resemble a human face. These can float across vast ocean distances and still sprout and grow roots jab wo ashore pahunch jaye, jab land pe pahunch jaye. Emergency IV fluid ke kaam aata hai ye particular nut, and the biggest giveaway is that it is said ki iska jo jhaad hota hai, ped hota hai, uska every part is actually usable. Yeah, every part of the tree jis pe ye nut paya jata hai is actually usable. What am I talking about? What particular thing am I talking about? It is the world day to celebrate this particular nut, which is not a nut at all. If you've got an answer for me, send it to me. WhatsApp 054-309-1062. From the film Cocktail 2, Jab Talak, coming up in just a while, Pritam Chakrabarti ka music, Arijit Singh ki awaaz. This is The Big Breakfast with me, Sid. Good morning.
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0: Big traffic brought to you by selfdrive.ae.
7: It's 7:46 on the clock. Let's start with Sikkim Street. सबसे पहले दुबई हिल्स मॉल से जाते हुए मॉल ऑफ द एमिरेट्स की ओर यू'ल फाइंड ट्रैफिक. There's been an incident being reported. In both directions you'll find congestion. Sikkim Street, but also heading towards 44 from 311. Also you'll find traffic out there. 61 Hessa Street पे भी in both directions you'll find traffic again. Between 44 and 311. इसके अलावा चलते हैं further west D94 पर. You'll find a congestion going towards Dubai Palm. Palm की तरफ ज़्यादा आपको traffic मिलने वाला है. Then let's move towards 44 Alkhel Road पे. The usual going towards Business Bay from D3. Also a bit down south. You'll find Alkuz Industrial 4th के आसपास traffic. 66 Dubai Alain Road पर going north. Heading in the direction of E11 Sheikh Zayed Road. Also you'll find some busyness at 311 E11. Both the arteries pe aapko heading south going towards Dubai from Sharjah, the usual 7 to 9 minutes ki der. And also E88 par safe zone ki taraf jata hua traffic you'll find in the direction of Sharjah International Airport around 7 to 8 minutes ka delay.
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1: BBC News with Roisin Hasty. Iran says US forces have struck a wedding in the south of the country, killing four people and injuring dozens more. The US military said it was aware of the reports, but that it never targeted civilians. Tuesday saw a string of American attacks on southern Iran. The US aircraft carrier, the USS Abraham Lincoln, is about to dock near Pattaya in Thailand, giving its 5,000 crewmen the chance to step on land for the first time in 9 months. The ship has seen prolonged deployment in the Iran war and a row over allegedly poor conditions and mental health crises on board. The man accused of fatally shooting the US conservative activist Charlie Kirk on a Utah campus last year has pleaded not guilty. Tyler Robinson's plea came after the judge said the suspect should face trial on capital murder charges. The government-dominated National Assembly in Venezuela has approved a new oil deal with the United States. It hands Washington control of one-fifth of the country's petroleum reserves. Some Venezuelans have denounced the agreement as a colonial sellout. Nicaraguan lawmakers have passed a constitutional reform that blocks opposition parties from taking part in elections. The measure, to be ratified in January, comes weeks after the autocratic president Daniel Ortega declared a complete end to elections in Nicaragua. President Putin has lambasted Germany, accusing it of planting evidence to blame Moscow for an attempted drone attack at Leipzig airport last month. Mr. Putin has also given an upbeat assessment of Russia's military campaign against Ukraine, but he acknowledged the damage caused by Ukrainian attacks inside Russia. And Nigeria says the United States will pull out around 200 military personnel by the end of September. It ends a short deployment aimed at countering Islamist militants. BBC News.
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0: Forget coffee, chai. He has got your morning kick. UAE's number one way to rise and shine. 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
4: Good morning, it's past 8 a.m. on this 2nd of September, Wednesday ki subah. This is the perfect way to start your day. It's called The Big Breakfast with me, Sid. Aap jante hain where we are heading for the latest season of the Big Check-In. Hum log ja rahe hain Germany. If you want to get, your name on the list, if you want to get one step closer, WhatsApp karte raho. Big Check-In, space dekar apna naam, send it to 054-309-1062. Dubai Sharjah commuters could see wait times fall by up to 85%. Kaise batata hun kuch der mein, keep it locked to Big 106.2, a part of the Fun Asia Network.

0: 8:12 on this 2nd of September. 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
0: Ke 300 dirham per month ki iski rate hone wali hai, and you know it's going to be completely connected. 10 saal ka isko license to mila hai. Definitely Starlink is here formally. It has been formally licensed to operate in the UAE. So, yeah, lots of people waiting for it for a very long time. Not just home internet, individuals, businesses, governments will be using it, can use it. And 300 dirham per month ka residential iska hai package. There's a residential light as well for 230 dirhams a month and a standard kit, 1465. Then there's a waitlist deposit as well, 285 dirhams approximately iska waitlist deposit hai. And here's the thing, kahin kahin par Dubai Abu Dhabi addresses mein it shows at capacity, which means that you will have to join a waitlist and pay that 281 dirhams as a waitlist fee. So all in all, depending on the research that I've done, is that if you know, homes are a bit remote, farms, desert sites, yahan par it makes more sense currently. Because at capacity, agar aapne dekh liya to wahan par waitlist join karne se acha hai, you might kind of just lean on the fiber till it gets a bit of increased capacity. I don't know. I mean, if you have a contrary point of view, give me a call. Let me know. 800-1062 per. Coming up in just a while. Bhai, tera star hai. Se aankhon se tune 2.0 coming up in just a while. This is The Big Breakfast with me, Sid. Good morning.

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2: The battle for the throne of Mirzapur is far from over. 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
14: It's about 12 minutes to go for that fog warning that the NCM has given. 8:30 मतलब approximately. I don't have to take it too literally, but be careful. कहीं पर fog का अचानक hit कर सकता है. Might affect your visibility. Approximately 8:30 this morning. That's what the NCM has said. 36 degrees Celsius right now. Humidity at 51%. Highs of 39. Lows of 33 degrees.
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5: Let's start with Sheikh Zayed Road, Trade Center roundabout, say heading south. You'll find congestion. There was about 10 to 12 minutes ka delay. Ab wo kam hoke 3-4 minute ka ho gaya, so things are getting better out there. But 66 is where you need to be most careful in both directions, going towards and away from E11 from Sheikh Zayed Road, Dubai Lane Road par aapko traffic milne wala hai. Then there's a bit of congestion around Business Bay Metro Station as always. Also, al Maidan Road pe bahut zyada traffic hai. This is going towards E11 from E44, and there's also the usual 311 E11 heading south going towards Dubai from Sharjah. Both these arteries you'll find at least 6 to 8 minutes ka delay.
0: 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Rent a car starting from 1,099 dirhams a month, flat rate, with zero penalty on early returns. 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

0: Sometimes you come across some information on social media which kind of blows your mind. यार ऐसे ये थोड़ी हो सकता है यार.
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0: So, आज सुबह this kind of mind-blowing fact that came my way was that Anupam Kher has announced his guess कितनी फिल्में की होंगी उन्होंने. 555th film उन्होंने अनाउंस करी अपनी. 555. He's kept the title cast under wraps, but he says the joy of revealing them at the right time is something else. Jab mauka hoga, jab meri marzi hogi, tab main reveal karne wala hu ki ye kaun sa project hai. But he's already signed 555th film. And meri Google search yaar ke duniya mein, which is the actor who's done the most number of films, he's also Indian. He's a comedian called Brahmanandam. If you kind of just search, you will, you know, immediately recognize him. He's done 1,000 films, more than 1,000 film credited, and he holds the Guinness World Record for a living actor more than 1,000 films ka credit in Tollywood. At least that's what Google came up with. Yeah, so that is absolutely incredible. Also, what is incredible is the fact that we're heading out to Germany together. Aaj subah ka aakhri boarding call aapke liye.
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0: आज सुबह का ये आखिरी मौका आपके पास टू सेंड योर व्हाट्सएप्स इन. क्या करना है आपको? बिग चेक इन स्पेस देकर अपना नाम. अब तक तो आपको पता ही होगा, अनलेस यू जस्ट बैक फ्रॉम अ वेकेशन, तब भी ठीक है. चलो यार आपको इंट्रोड्यूस करता हूँ, वी आर हेडिंग आउट टू जर्मनी साथ में. दिस इज योर चांस टू विन अ ट्रिप टू जर्मनी विद टीम बिग. यू कुड बी फ्लाइंग आउट टू द ऑटोबान्स आउट देयर. एंड क्या करना है इसके लिए? 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
1: BBC News with Roisin Hasty. Iran says US forces have struck a wedding in the south of the country, killing four people and injuring dozens more. The US military said it was aware of the reports, but that it never targeted civilians. Tuesday saw a string of American attacks on southern Iran. The US aircraft carrier, the USS Abraham Lincoln, is about to dock near Pattaya in Thailand, giving its 5,000 crewmen the chance to step on land for the first time in 9 months. The ship has seen prolonged deployment in the Iran war and a row over allegedly poor conditions and mental health crises on board. The man accused of fatally shooting the US conservative activist Charlie Kirk on a Utah campus last year has pleaded not guilty. Tyler Robinson's plea came after the judge said the suspect should face trial on capital murder charges. The government-dominated National Assembly in Venezuela has approved a new oil deal with the United States. It hands Washington control of one-fifth of the country's petroleum reserves. Some Venezuelans have denounced the agreement as a colonial sellout. Nicaraguan lawmakers have passed a constitutional reform that blocks opposition parties from taking part in elections. The measure, to be ratified in January, comes weeks after the autocratic president Daniel Ortega declared a complete end to elections in Nicaragua. President Putin has lambasted Germany, accusing it of planting evidence to blame Moscow for an attempted drone attack at Leipzig airport last month. Mr. Putin has also given an upbeat assessment of Russia's military campaign against Ukraine, but he acknowledged the damage caused by Ukrainian attacks inside Russia. And Nigeria says the United States will pull out around 200 military personnel by the end of September. It ends a short deployment aimed at countering Islamist militants. BBC News.
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0: Forget coffee, chai. He has got your morning kick. UAE's number one way to rise and shine. 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
4: Good morning, it's past 9 o'clock on the 2nd of September, Wednesday ki subah. This is the perfect way to start your day. It's called The Big Breakfast with me, Sid. Kuch 5-7 minute ke andar, there's going to be one name. One of you gets one step closer to winning that trip to Germany in the big check-in. Wait team big. So, abhi bhi time mein 5-6 minute hain. WhatsApp karte raho. Big check-in, space your name. Send it to 054-309-1062. Very, very shortly. Coming first up, find the German dish contest.

0: Talking about issue, boy, Badshah, unki shaadi 5 mahine ke andar hi toot gayi hai. They've come out with the only statement that they are going to be coming out with, according to their own admission, ki yaar, mutually humne decide kiya hai that it's better to part ways. 5 mahine ke andar hi separation. More of that coming up in just a while. But we are taking you to Germany. It is now time to play Find the German Dish.
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0: On the phone line, I've got Sudiksha with me. Good morning, Sudiksha. Oh, sorry, Guten Tag, Sudiksha. How are you doing?
2: Good morning. I'm doing great.
0: On your way to work, pahunch gaye ya kya? What's the scene like?
2: Yeah, I've actually parked at a parking right now so I could take this call.
0: Don't tell me your reporting time was 9 a.m. and just because you want to desperately go to Germany, you're okay with the boss ki daat.
2: It's fine. It's okay. This is like a once-in-a-lifetime opportunity, so I've got to go for it.
0: Boss ko to samjha lungi, lekin ye mauka phir se kahan milega? I completely agree with you, yaar. So, Sudiksha, here's what's going to happen. I'm going to be giving you three food items, okay? Teen dishes ke naam mein aap lene wala hoon. And you got to figure out or tell me in 10 seconds which of these is a German dish, okay? Only one out of these three that I'm going to give you is actually a German dish. The rest of the two are not. If you're able to figure it out in 10 seconds, aapka naam jata hai draw ke andar. Bolo, done deal?
2: Alright.
0: Are you ready?
2: Yep, I'm ready.
0: The windows are rolled down ya AC chalu hai gaadi ke andar? Kya hai scene? Just so that we get a...
2: Chalo,
0: all right, your time starts now. The three items are schnitzel, tacos, or fish and chips?
2: Schnitzel, the first option.
0: Are you 100% sure?
2: Yes.
0: It's still about 4 seconds to go. Oh, time up ho gaya, yaar. Schnitzel. Why, tacos kahan ka dish hai?
2: Mexico.
0: And fish and chips?
2: British, the UK.
0: अरे भाई क्या बात है, मैंने मांगा एक, सुदीक्षा ने दिए तीन सही जवाब, बट आपका नाम एक ही बार ड्रॉ के अंदर जाएगा. सुदीक्षा, कांग्रेचुलेशंस, यू आर वन स्टेप क्लोजर टू विनिंग अ ट्रिप टू जर्मनी विद टीम बिग. हाउ डज इट फील? हाउ बैडली और डेस्परेटली डू यू नीड अ वेकेशन राइट नाउ? टेल मी.
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0: 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You know, they've got a very good like a culture scene also over there. खाना बहुत ही अच्छा है.
2: Yeah, I mean, honestly, it's all for the culture. And you know, it's been a while since I've actually visited a new country.
0: Yeah.
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0: And you know, हम देसियों का एक फेवरेट पेस्ट्री होती है ब्लैक फॉरेस्ट. इट्स एक्चुअली इंस्पायर्ड बाय द ब्लैक फॉरेस्ट इन जर्मनी. सो जर्मनी में ब्लैक फॉरेस्ट के अंदर कैसा होगा वो भी, देयर सो मच टू 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
2: Thank you so much, sir. 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
0: Take care. 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
9: Like we've been saying, सुबह से there was a weather update, a weather warning for fog. And now red and yellow alerts have been issued in the UAE today. Foggy morning ke baare mein, as rain is going to approach as well. So the weather might get a bit uncomfortable, especially when you're driving out there. Be very careful. Right now it is 37 degrees Celsius, humidity at 48%, highs of 39, lows of 33 degrees.
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0: Brand new on Big 106.2 Rangyara from the upcoming Haiwan. Kafi power packed Bollywood month hone wala September. Sabse pehle parson the movie that everybody's been waiting for, Mirzapur, the movie is coming out and you know what an extended star cast and ho sakta hai, I mean, ummeed ye hai ki kafi strong shuruaat to hogi because pre-release bookings are quite strong. At least 10 to 20,000 tickets have been already sold in the pre-release ki booking. And then 11th of September, as soon as 11th September, yani ki next Friday, is coming out. Priyadarshan ki Haiwan, Akshay Kumar, Saif Ali Khan, Baman Irani, isme saath mein Sayami Kher.
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6: It is 9:51 on the clock, and the superstar of traffic today is Ribat Street. Let's make that exit from city center Mirdiv. Jesse, aap jayenge going towards Festival City D83 par. There's some westbound traffic all the way from city center Mirdiv till almost Festival City. Aapko traffic milega slow moving. Then there is also some northbound traffic from city center Mirdiv going in the direction of Sharjah on 311. Unusual traffic, ulti disha ka traffic hai, so be careful out there. Then there's the usual Beirut Street, Damascus Street, Baghdad Street. Traffic is building up. Then there's Sheikh Zayed Road also as you head south from Trade Center onward. Expect 3-4 minutes ki der.
2: 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Rent a car starting from 1,099 dirhams a month flat rate with zero penalty on early returns. 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
1: 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The big check-in is back and it's bigger than ever. 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
1: BBC News with Roisin Hasty. Iran says US forces have struck a wedding in the south of the country, killing 4 people and injuring dozens more. The US military said it was aware of the reports, but that it never targeted civilians. Tuesday saw a string of American attacks on southern Iran. The US aircraft carrier, the USS Abraham Lincoln, is about to dock near Pattaya in Thailand, giving its 5,000 crewmen the chance to step on land for the first time in 9 months. The ship has seen prolonged deployment in the Iran war and a row over allegedly poor conditions and mental health crises on board. The man accused of fatally shooting the US conservative activist Charlie Kirk on a Utah campus last year has pleaded not guilty. Tyler Robinson's plea came after the judge said the suspect should face trial on capital murder charges. The government-dominated National Assembly in Venezuela has approved a new oil deal with the United States. It hands Washington control of 1/5 of the country's petroleum reserves. Some Venezuelans have denounced the agreement as a colonial sellout. Nicaraguan lawmakers have passed a constitutional reform that blocks opposition parties from taking part in elections. The measure, to be ratified in January, comes weeks after the autocratic president Daniel Ortega declared a complete end to elections in Nicaragua. President Putin has lambasted Germany, accusing it of planting evidence to blame Moscow for an attempted drone attack at Leipzig airport last month. Mr. Putin has also given an upbeat assessment of Russia's military campaign against Ukraine, but he acknowledged the damage caused by Ukrainian attacks inside Russia. And Nigeria says the United States will pull out around 200 military personnel by the end of September. It ends a short deployment aimed at countering Islamist militants. BBC News.
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0: Forget coffee, chai. He has got your morning kick. UAE's number one way to rise and shine. 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
4: Good morning, it's past 10 a.m. on this 2nd September, Wednesday. This is the perfect way to start your day. It's called The Big Breakfast with me, Sid. 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
4: 10:16 on this 2nd of September. September is going to be the month of unstable weather, as is always the case. And aaj subah se bhi there were some fog warnings, yellow, red alerts in certain areas. Inland areas, coastal areas mein aapko visibility effect ho sakti hai. So please be alert, be careful. 38 degrees Celsius sounded like, satark rahe, saudhan rahe, right? Humidity at 45%, winds blowing at 10 kilometers per hour. Highs of 39, lows of 33 degrees.
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1: Technology is progressing at breakneck speed. Har jagah bas camera nazar aate hain. But would you like a camera inside your toothbrush?
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1: Guess who's just entered the toothbrush market? 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
6: 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Teen variety of mangoes.
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6: 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Isi ko diya.
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6: 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Achha, I didn't know that. 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
1: 10:25 on the clock, and let's take a look at sabse pehle E44 Alkhel Road par, going towards Business Bay. You'll find the usual 4 se 5 minute ki day. Talking about Business Bay, metro station ke aas pas aapko usual traffic milne wala hai. Then there's first Alkhel Street and Alkhuz, busy as ever. Aaj subah se there's a bit of congestion at Hessa Street. Abhi bhi thoda bahut traffic aapko milne wala hai, and this is going towards 44 from 311. There's also Discovery Gardens Disco G pe aapko traffic milega. D59 heading west from Production City. Chalte hain up north. There 66 जिसमें बहुत ज्यादा ट्रैफिक था, बस हल्का बुल्का रह गया. दिस इज एज यू गेट आउट ऑफ जद्दाफ गोइंग टुवर्ड्स E11 शेख जायद रोड, एंड स्टिल सम नॉर्थ बाउंड ट्रैफिक अराउंड सिटी सेंटर मिर्दिफ, हेडिंग नॉर्थ गोइंग टूवर्ड्स शारजा फ्रॉम मिर्दिफ अराउंड नादल हमार। इन केस यू स्पॉट समथिंग गिव मी अ कॉल 800-1062।
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0: Are you into designer stuff? 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
0: But I found a Mere type article, for a change. The next time you actually think of buying one of those hazaro dirham ki designer ghadiyan, let me give you some interesting information. Guess how much Serena Williams ki ghadi, Serena Williams ki ghadi jo hai, wo kitne ki hogi? She wears a $30 Casio ka watch. Yeah, the Serena Williams. Justin Bieber, Ed Sheeran ki ghadi is $100 ki. Yahan tak ki Bill Gates wears a $70 Casio. And want to take a guess ke Barack Obama, ex US president, wo kitne dollar ki ghadi pehante honge? $15 ki Casio pehante hain. Barack Obama. 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
0: On that note, it's time for me to say goodbye to you. Chalta hoon main, milunga aapse kal subah ek baar phir on a Jumarat Thursday morning 7 to 11. That's the time of the show. This is the perfect way to start your day. It's called The Big Breakfast.

of Bollywood. On that note, it's time for me to say goodbye to you. Chalta hoon main, milunga aapse kal subah ek baar phir on a Jumarat Thursday morning 7 to 11. That's the time of the show. This is the perfect way to start your day. It's called The Big Breakfast with me, Sid. Don't forget to follow us on socials. 106.2 Big FM. Maine suna ki wahan par bhi ek mauka hai aapke paas to take part in a certain contest and win a trip to Germany. So haan, aisi cheezein wahan par hoti rehti hai. So agar if you don't follow us, then kya kar rahe ho? Follow us. 106.2 Big FM. That is our Insta handle. I'm Sid Seth, SIDSETH on Insta. Till tomorrow, enjoy the rest of your Wednesday. Bye-bye.

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1: BBC News with Roisin Hasty. Iran says US forces have struck a wedding in the south of the country, killing four people and injuring dozens more. The US military said it was aware of the report, but that it never targeted civilians. Tuesday saw a string of American attacks on southern Iran. The US aircraft carrier, the USS Abraham Lincoln, is about to dock near Pattaya in Thailand, giving its 5,000 crewmen the chance to step on land for the first time in 9 months. The ship has seen prolonged deployment in the Iran war and a row over allegedly poor conditions and mental health crises on board. The man accused of fatally shooting the US conservative activist Charlie Kirk on a Utah campus last year has pleaded not guilty. Tyler Robinson's plea came after the judge said the suspect should face trial on capital murder charges. The government-dominated National Assembly in Venezuela has approved a new oil deal with the United States. It hands Washington control of one-fifth of the country's petroleum reserves. Some Venezuelans have denounced the agreement as a colonial sellout. Nicaraguan lawmakers have passed a constitutional reform that blocks opposition parties from taking part in elections. The measure, to be ratified in January, comes weeks after the autocratic president Daniel Ortega declared a complete end to elections in Nicaragua. President Putin has lambasted Germany, accusing it of planting evidence to blame Moscow for an attempted drone attack at Leipzig airport last month. Mr. Putin has also given an upbeat assessment of Russia's military campaign against Ukraine, but he acknowledged the damage caused by Ukrainian attacks inside Russia. And Nigeria says the United States will pull out around 200 military personnel by the end of September. It ends a short deployment aimed at countering Islamist militants. BBC News.
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1: BBC News with Roisin Hasty. Iran says US forces have struck a wedding in the south of the country, killing four people and injuring dozens more. The US military said it was aware of the reports, but that it never targeted civilians. Tuesday saw a string of American attacks on southern Iran. The US aircraft carrier, the USS Abraham Lincoln, is about to dock near Pattaya in Thailand, giving its 5,000 crewmen the chance to step on land for the first time in 9 months. The ship has seen prolonged deployment in the Iran war and a row over allegedly poor conditions and mental health crises on board. The man accused of fatally shooting the US conservative activist Charlie Kirk on a Utah campus last year has pleaded not guilty. Tyler Robinson's plea came after the judge said the suspect should face trial on capital murder charges. The government-dominated National Assembly in Venezuela has approved a new oil deal with the United States. It hands Washington control of one-fifth of the country's petroleum reserves. Some Venezuelans have denounced the agreement as a colonial sellout. Nicaraguan lawmakers have passed a constitutional reform that blocks opposition parties from taking part in elections. The measure, to be ratified in January, comes weeks after the autocratic president Daniel Ortega declared a complete end to elections in Nicaragua. President Putin has lambasted Germany, accusing it of planting evidence to blame Moscow for an attempted drone attack at Leipzig airport last month. Mr. Putin has also given an upbeat assessment of Russia's military campaign against Ukraine, but he acknowledged the damage caused by Ukrainian attacks inside Russia. And Nigeria says the United States will pull out around 200 military personnel by the end of September. It ends a short deployment aimed at countering Islamist militants. BBC News.
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1: 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Iran says US forces have struck a wedding in the south of the country, killing four people and injuring dozens more. The US military said it was aware of the reports, but that it never targeted civilians. Tuesday saw a string of American attacks on southern Iran. The US aircraft carrier, the USS Abraham Lincoln, is about to dock near Pattaya in Thailand, giving its 5,000 crewmen the chance to step on land for the first time in 9 months. The ship has seen prolonged deployment in the Iran war and a row over allegedly poor conditions and mental health crises on board. The man accused of fatally shooting the US conservative activist Charlie Kirk on a Utah campus last year has pleaded not guilty. Tyler Robinson's plea came after the judge said the suspect should face trial on capital murder charges. The government-dominated National Assembly in Venezuela has approved a new oil deal with the United States. It hands Washington control of one-fifth of the country's petroleum reserves. Some Venezuelans have denounced the agreement as a colonial sellout. Nicaraguan lawmakers have passed a constitutional reform that blocks opposition parties from taking part in elections. The measure, to be ratified in January, comes weeks after the autocratic president Daniel Ortega declared a complete end to elections in Nicaragua. President Putin has lambasted Germany, accusing it of planting evidence to blame Moscow for an attempted drone attack at Leipzig airport last month. Mr. Putin has also given an upbeat assessment of Russia's military campaign against Ukraine, but he acknowledged the damage caused by Ukrainian attacks inside Russia. And Nigeria says the United States will pull out around 200 military personnel by the end of September. It ends a short deployment aimed at countering Islamist militants. BBC News.
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4: Hello, good evening.
5: Good evening. I'm assuming you're not from India or from Pakistan. Where are you from?
4: I'm from Philippines.
5: Oh my God. You listen to Bollywood?
4: Yes, I do.
5: Very nice. Do you understand Hindi?
4: I have a lot of friends, Indian friends. Because my husband is from Pakistan.
5: That is why. So did he teach you any Pakistani, any Urdu?
4: Some words.
5: Has he called you khoobsurat yet, which means beautiful in Urdu?
4: No, because my husband is not that too sweet, you know.
5: Wow, very good. So how did you fall in love with him if he's not sweet?
4: But he's kind.
5: Alright, Apple, I love your name by the way, Apple Genie. Apple,
4: yeah, thank you.
5: I'm going to ask you a question now. I hope you enjoy your food because Filipinos, they love their food.
4: Yeah.
5: So I'm going to give you three options and you have to tell me out of the three which one is a German delicacy. Ramen, pasta or Swabian noodles?
4: Bean noodles?
5: Absolutely correct. Intelligent, Apple.
4: Yeah.
5: Congratulations.
4: Thank you.
1: 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The beat of Bollywood. Nancy. 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
6: Traffic is building up near Alkasiz, Alnada and Dera. Congestion aapko mil jayegi aur E11 near Sharjah border, and there are also delays around Jumeirah Village Circle and E44. Iske ilawa kahin aur aap phase ho traffic mein, do let me know. Call karke 800-1062 par.
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1: BBC News with Alan Smith. The EU's foreign policy chief says an attempted drone attack at Leipzig airport that Germany has attributed to Russia had the hallmarks of state-sponsored terrorism. Kaya Kallas said the EU had summoned the Russian envoy. The UN peacekeeping force in Lebanon says Israel has expanded its presence in southern areas it occupies, despite signing a ceasefire mandating a gradual withdrawal. It said Israel had created four new military bases in recent months. A US aircraft carrier deployed in the Iran war has docked in Thailand, allowing its 5,000 service members to break for the first time in 9 months. Grueling conditions were reported aboard the USS Abraham Lincoln, including shortages of food and hygiene products. The US Energy Secretary Chris Wright has arrived in Venezuela to complete a deal handing the US control of a fifth of the country's oil reserves. Arriving hours after it was approved by Venezuela's parliament and military, Mr. Wright said the agreement would bring prosperity to both countries. At least 16 people have been killed in a bus crash in Egypt's South Sinai region. The accident happened between the Red Sea tourist towns of Dahab and Nuweiba. Two commercial vessels have collided in the Sea of Marmara off the coast of Turkey's biggest city, Istanbul. Contact has been lost with one ship and there are fears for the 10 people on board. Coast Guard boats and helicopters have been deployed in the continuing search and rescue effort. And that's the world news from the BBC in London.
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2: Slow moving traffic hai around Jumeirah Village Circle and E44, particularly approaching Sheikh Mohammed bin Zayed Road, Al Warsha and D61 par bhi aapko condition milega. If you're heading towards Deira, Al Ghazeez or Dubai Sharjah border, expect delays on E11. Kahin aur phase ho to do let me know. Call karke 800-1062 par.
1: 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Rent a car starting from 1099 dirhams a month flat rate with zero penalty on early returns. 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
1: BBC News with Alan Smith. The EU's foreign policy chief says an attempted drone attack at Leipzig airport that Germany has attributed to Russia had the hallmarks of state-sponsored terrorism. Kaya Kallas said the EU had summoned the Russian envoy. The UN peacekeeping force in Lebanon says Israel has expanded its presence in southern areas it occupies, despite signing a ceasefire mandating a gradual withdrawal. It said Israel had created four new military bases in recent months. A US aircraft carrier deployed in the Iran war has docked in Thailand, allowing its 5,000 service members to break for the first time in 9 months. Grueling conditions were reported aboard the USS Abraham Lincoln, including shortages of food and hygiene products. The US Energy Secretary Chris Wright has arrived in Venezuela to complete a deal handing the US control of a fifth of the country's oil reserves. Arriving hours after it was approved by Venezuela's parliament and military, Mr. Wright said the agreement would bring prosperity to both countries. At least 16 people have been killed in a bus crash in Egypt's South Sinai region. The accident happened between the Red Sea tourist towns of Dahab and Nuweiba. Two commercial vessels have collided in the Sea of Marmara off the coast of Turkey's biggest city, Istanbul. Contact has been lost with one ship and there are fears for the 10 people on board. Coast Guard boats and helicopters have been deployed in the continuing search and rescue effort. And that's the world news from the BBC in London.
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2: Chumpi, sorry Tanya. 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Wo mere liye chillaye, seethi bajaye. That's not my thing.
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0: The battle for the throne of Mirzapur is far from over. 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
3: Kushua! Hello, good evening.
4: Good evening. I'm assuming you're not from India or from Pakistan. Where are you from?
3: I'm from Philippines.
4: Oh my God! You listen to Bollywood?
3: Yes, I do.
4: Very nice. Do you understand Hindi?
3: People are friends, Indian friends. Because my husband is from Pakistan.
4: That is why. So did he teach you any Pakistani?

0: Any Urdu?
1: Some words.
0: Has he called you khubsurat yet, which means beautiful in Urdu?
1: No. Because my husband is not that too sweet, you know.
0: Wow, very good. So how did you fall in love with him if he's not sweet?
1: But he's kind.
0: All right, Apple. I love your name, by the way. Apple Genie. Apple.
1: Yeah, thank you.
0: I'm going to ask you a question now. I hope you enjoy your food because Filipinos, they love their food.
1: Yeah.
0: So I'm going to give you three options and you have to tell me out of the three which one is a German delicacy. Ramen, pasta or Swabian noodles?
1: Bean noodles.
0: Absolutely correct. Intelligent, Apple.
1: Yeah.
0: Congratulations.
1: Thank you.
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1: BBC News with Alan Smith. The EU's foreign policy chief says an attempted drone attack at Leipzig airport that Germany has attributed to Russia had the hallmarks of state-sponsored terrorism. Kaya Kallas said the EU had summoned the Russian envoy. The UN peacekeeping force in Lebanon says Israel has expanded its presence in southern areas it occupies, despite signing a ceasefire mandating a gradual withdrawal. It said Israel had created four new military bases in recent months. A US aircraft carrier deployed in the Iran war has docked in Thailand, allowing its 5,000 service members to break for the first time in 9 months. Grueling conditions were reported aboard the USS Abraham Lincoln, including shortages of food and hygiene products. The US Energy Secretary Chris Wright has arrived in Venezuela to complete a deal handing the US control of a fifth of the country's oil reserves. Arriving hours after it was approved by Venezuela's parliament and military, Mr. Wright said the agreement would bring prosperity to both countries. At least 16 people have been killed in a bus crash in Egypt's South Sinai region. The accident happened between the Red Sea tourist towns of Dahab and Nuweiba. Two commercial vessels have collided in the Sea of Marmara off the coast of Turkey's biggest city, Istanbul. Contact has been lost with one ship and there are fears for the 10 people on board. Coast Guard boats and helicopters have been deployed in the continuing search and rescue effort. And that's the world news from the BBC in London.
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2: Don't be sorry, Tanya. 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

0: Bollywood. 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
1: BBC News with Alan Smith. The EU's foreign policy chief says an attempted drone attack at Leipzig airport that Germany has attributed to Russia had the hallmarks of state-sponsored terrorism. Kaya Kallas said the EU had summoned the Russian envoy. The UN peacekeeping force in Lebanon says Israel has expanded its presence in southern areas it occupies, despite signing a ceasefire mandating a gradual withdrawal. It said Israel had created four new military bases in recent months. A US aircraft carrier deployed in the Iran war has docked in Thailand, allowing its 5,000 service members to break for the first time in 9 months. Grueling conditions were reported aboard the USS Abraham Lincoln, including shortages of food and hygiene products. The US Energy Secretary Chris Wright has arrived in Venezuela to complete a deal handing the US control of a fifth of the country's oil reserves. Arriving hours after it was approved by Venezuela's parliament and military, Mr. Wright said the agreement would bring prosperity to both countries. At least 16 people have been killed in a bus crash in Egypt's South Sinai region. The accident happened between the Red Sea tourist towns of Dahab and Nuweiba. Two commercial vessels have collided in the Sea of Marmara off the coast of Turkey's biggest city, Istanbul. Contact has been lost with one ship and there are fears for the 10 people on board. Coast Guard boats and helicopters have been deployed in the continuing search and rescue effort. And that's the world news from the BBC in London.
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9: 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Heavy traffic at the moment near Dubai Design District, near Jeddah as well. And Sheikh Mohammed bin Zayed, filhal 55 minutes dikha raha hai. Kahin aur atke ho, to batao 800-1062 par.
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7: Very, very big traffic if you are around Riga. A 38-minute delay, Riga ke paas, Dera, all the way towards Fahidi, Satwa. It is all packed, even Dubai Gold Souk. Bumper to bumper traffic hai, Mankool. Karama side, heavy traffic, Sheikh Zayed par filhaal. It's showing a 57-minute delay. Heavy traffic on the Sheikh Mohammed bin Zayed. Near Dubai Design District, Jeddah, there is a 25-minute ka delay. If you're taking the Hesse Street towards JVC, JVT, all the way towards Production City, wahan bhi aapko 12 se 18 minute ka delay milega. Anything else you'd like to report, let me know, 800-1062 par.
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1: BBC News with Alan Smith. The EU's foreign policy chief says an attempted drone attack at Leipzig airport that Germany has attributed to Russia had the hallmarks of state-sponsored terrorism. Kaya Kallas said the EU had summoned the Russian envoy. The UN peacekeeping force in Lebanon says Israel has expanded its presence in southern areas it occupies, despite signing a ceasefire mandating a gradual withdrawal. It said Israel had created four new military bases in recent months. A US aircraft carrier deployed in the Iran war has docked in Thailand, allowing its 5,000 service members to break for the first time in 9 months. Grueling conditions were reported aboard the USS Abraham Lincoln, including shortages of food and hygiene products. The US Energy Secretary Chris Wright has arrived in Venezuela to complete a deal handing the US control of a fifth of the country's oil reserves. Arriving hours after it was approved by Venezuela's parliament and military, Mr. Wright said the agreement would bring prosperity to both countries. At least 16 people have been killed in a bus crash in Egypt's South Sinai region. The accident happened between the Red Sea tourist towns of Dahab and Nuweiba. Two commercial vessels have collided in the Sea of Marmara off the coast of Turkey's biggest city, Istanbul. Contact has been lost with one ship and there are fears for the 10 people on board. Coast Guard boats and helicopters have been deployed in the continuing search and rescue effort. And that's the world news from the BBC in London.
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1: Good evening. This is the Big Thrill. Mansi's sabse thrilling, exciting khabar ye hai that we're taking you to Germany this year with the big check-in. And very, very simple to check-in. You have to register by sending us a WhatsApp, a big check-in, your full name to 054-309-1062. Every single evening, this hour of the show, we play this fun game. It's called the 5-second rule. Aapko milte hain 5 second. Main aapko deti hun kuch categories. Teen cheeze batani hoti hai, par 5 second ke andar. 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
8: Missed your morning buzz? Yes or no?
9: Aaj ke hamare contestant, I've got Amit Mathrani with me on the phone line. Good morning, Amit. How are you doing?
10: Good morning. I'm fine. How are you?
9: Oh, kaam pe pahunch gaye.
10: Thoda.
9: Puspus karke baat karni padegi. How many times have you been to Germany to visit your daughter?
10: Just basically twice.
9: Twice? Not bad. Chacha strike rate hai bhai. 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So should I start your time? Are you ready? Your time starts now. Your options are currywurst, poutine and hot dog.
10: The second, the first one.
9: You're saying the first one. Are you sure?
10: First one.
9: Have you had it?
10: Hot dog to nahi hai. Hot dog to nahi hai. Believe me, I'm a vegetarian guy.
9: Yeah, the first one. So congratulations. Your name goes into the draw.
10: Thank you so much.
9: And bus kuch din aur aapko apne fingers crossed rakhne. Ask your daughter to also keep her fingers crossed in Berlin. That agar aapka naam draw mein se nikal gaya, you'll be heading out to Berlin with Team Big. How does it feel right now? Describe your feelings.
10: It really feels nice. Thank you so much for giving me the opportunity.
9: Yeah.
10: And after a long time, I'm basically participating in such kind of competition.
9: So are you going to tell your daughter or is going to be a surprise or what?
10: No, basically she is right now here, break pe aayi hai, but I won't tell anything.
9: Chalo badhiya, jab number lag jaye tabhi batana. Actually just surprise her, okay? Just dhamak jana wahan pe.
10: Nahi, kuch karna hai wahan pe, surprise hai mujhe.
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13: 37 degrees, low jayega around 33. Very humid today. Filhal humidity 63% par.
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2: 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I'm Priyanka Sharma. Starting big, the Pajero is back. Mitsubishi has revealed the all-new Pajero 5 years after it left showrooms. Ladder frame chassis, a 2.4-litre turbo diesel, 204 horsepower, up to 480 newton meters, super select four-wheel drive, and 230 millimeters of ground clearance. Built in Thailand, headed to 100 countries, including the Middle East. No UAE date just yet. Also unveiled, the first all-electric Range Rover, 543 horsepower, up to 599 kilometers of range, and a 10 to 80% charge in just 22 minutes. Some news closer to home, Sharjah's Al Tawun Tunnel. Phase 1 opens in November, a 500-meter underground link from Al Tawun Street straight to Al Nada Bridge and Dubai. Waiting times down by up to 85%. And as schools reopen, RTA has said that Dubai school zones have recorded zero traffic deaths since 2010. That's your Auto Pulse. Stay tuned.

0: 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High speed autobahns, majestic Bavarian castles, the ultimate European adventure is calling your name. 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So pack your bags because Big 106.2 is taking you to Germany. 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
1: BBC News with Alan Smith. The EU's foreign policy chief says an attempted drone attack at Leipzig airport that Germany has attributed to Russia had the hallmarks of state-sponsored terrorism. Kaya Kallas said the EU had summoned the Russian envoy. The UN peacekeeping force in Lebanon says Israel has expanded its presence in southern areas it occupies, despite signing a ceasefire mandating a gradual withdrawal. It said Israel had created four new military bases in recent months. A US aircraft carrier deployed in the Iran war has docked in Thailand, allowing its 5,000 service members to break for the first time in 9 months. Grueling conditions were reported aboard the USS Abraham Lincoln, including shortages of food and hygiene products. The US Energy Secretary Chris Wright has arrived in Venezuela to complete a deal handing the US control of a fifth of the country's oil reserves. Arriving hours after it was approved by Venezuela's parliament and military, Mr. Wright said the agreement would bring prosperity to both countries. At least 16 people have been killed in a bus crash in Egypt's South Sinai region. The accident happened between the Red Sea tourist towns of Dahab and Nuweiba. Two commercial vessels have collided in the Sea of Marmara off the coast of Turkey's biggest city, Istanbul. Contact has been lost with one ship and there are fears for the 10 people on board. Coast Guard boats and helicopters have been deployed in the continuing search and rescue effort. And that's the world news from the BBC in London.
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1: Good evening. This is The Big Thrill, Mansi. 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
8: Big traffic brought to you by selfdrive.ae.
9: Still 1 hour 2 minutes ka delay on Sheikh Zayed. There is packed today. There is something up. Itna traffic hai. Main khud 2 hours ke traffic mein atki thi. Sheikh Mohammed bin Zayed again. It is bumper to bumper. Varka se Murdif, Murdif se Mohisna, Etihad Mall se aage. फिलहाल 1 hour 12 minutes का डिले. हैवी ट्रैफिक ए फ्रॉम डेरा यू हेडिंग टुवर्ड्स अबू हेल्ड बाय गोल सूख सतवा करामा मनखूल ऊद मैथा ऑल पैक दिस ट्रैफिक विच इज स्टैंड स्टिल एट द मोमेंट मरीना से अगर आप जेबीआर की ओर जा रहे हैं एंड हैवी ट्रैफिक गोइंग टुवर्ड्स फरजान ऑलमोस्ट अ 30 minute डिले. एनीथिंग एल्स यूड लाइक टू रिपोर्ट लेट मी नो 800-1062 पर.
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0: The battle for the throne of Mirzapur is far from over. 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
1: Good evening, this is The Big Thrill, I'm Mansi, and today we're talking about this movie jo aaj hi ke din 2006 mein release hui thi. 21 years of this classic. Imran Hashmi, Sonu Sood, Tanushree Dutta aur Himesh Reshamya ka music. 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
3: Hello, good evening.
4: Good evening. I'm assuming you're not from India or from Pakistan. Where are you from?
3: I'm from Philippines.
4: Oh my God! You listen to Bollywood?
3: Yes, I do.
4: Very nice. Do you understand Hindi?
3: I have a lot of friends, Indian friends. Because my husband is from Pakistan.
4: That is why. So did he teach you any Pakistani, any Urdu?
3: Some words.
4: Has he called you khoobsurat yet, which means beautiful in Urdu?
3: No. Because my husband is not that too sweet, you know.
4: Wow, very good. So how did you fall in love with him if he's not sweet?
3: But he's kind.
4: All right, Apple. I love your name, by the way. Apple Genie. Apple,
3: yeah, thank you.
4: I'm going to ask you a question now. I hope you enjoy your food because Filipinos, they love their food.
3: Yeah.
4: So I'm going to give you three options and you have to tell me out of the three which one is a German delicacy. Ramen, pasta or Swabian noodles?
3: Bean noodles.
4: Absolutely correct. Intelligent, Apple.
3: Yeah.
4: Congratulations.
3: Thank you.
1: 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The beat of Bollywood. Nancy. Some nights need no words. Just the right vibe. Sink into the big chill. 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